0: just like wildflowers. Oh, with your demons of change.
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0: That's all I'm asking you.
1: Because I look good.
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I always hurry and I always spin. And me and the cabman, yeah, we're living a life of sin. I am all teeth, no face. I'm fine. I just have no energy.

0: 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Club Sandwich.
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3: You are.